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2: Oh. Animals can't speak to drivers. But if they could, they would be asking us, telling us by the sounds of it, to put our litter and fruit waste in the bin. Because roadside litter kills an estimated 3 million animals every year. No wonder they sound miffed. So let's lend them a paw. Let's take our rubbish with us and bin it properly. National Highways. And what's that? They said thanks very much.
3: 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I'm here on Radio Faversham for 2 hours every Tuesday evening from 7, checking out some of the dance and disco music from our 4 featured years. 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
2: 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Guitar Club is on at the Limes, and that starts at 7:15pm. Tuesday the 23rd of June, live music for a Tuesday with the Real Faversham Gigs Guide. Folk Night is on at the Market Inn, and that starts at 8pm. Wednesday the 24th of June, live music for a Wednesday with the Real Faversham Gigs Guide. Martin Wyndham Reed and Iris Bishop are at the Folk Club at the Limes, and that starts at 7:30pm. Entry is £12 or £13. Thursday the 25th of June, at the Alexander Centre, Becky Umbers and Ellie Mathewson, Edinburgh warm-ups, are starting at 7:30pm. Tickets are £15 and a booking fee applies. Now, live music for Thursday with the Real Faversham Gigs Guide. Ukulele Strummers are at the Market Inn, and that starts at 7:30pm. Friday the 26th of June, at the Alexander Centre, James Allsop Quartet is playing Stan Getz Jazz, and that's relocated to the Faversham Assembly Rooms, starting at 8pm and tickets are £20. The Budapest Cafe Orchestra are relocated to the Faversham Assembly Rooms. That starts at 8pm. Tickets are also £20 and both of these have booking fee applying. Live music for Friday with the Real Faversham Gigs Guide. Creek at the Cowshed is on at the Ship Inn, Ospringe, and that starts at 8pm. Noel Asis is at the Market Inn. Paragraph 1 is at the Sun Inn and both of those start at 8:30pm. Saturday the 27th of June. At the Alexander Centre, Faversham Craft Artisan and Holistic Fair is now at the Faversham Assembly Rooms from 10am to 2:30pm. Poke and Bespoke is from 10am to 3pm. Rich Hall, Chin Music, is relocated to the old brewery store starting at 8pm. Tickets are £18 and a booking fee applies. Selling Village Fate, Cadman's Meadow Selling Cricket Club, that is on from 2pm and entry is by voluntary donation. In Whitstable at 180 Cromwell Road, the Craft Love Market is open from 10am to 3pm. Now, live music for Saturday with the Real Faversham Gigs Guide. Barbecue and Beer Fest at McNaid from 12 till 9pm. 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Tickets from £17.50 per adult. Jackson at the Railway starting at 7pm and Aunt Martin at the Limes starting at 8pm. Sunday the 28th of June. In Whitstable at 180 Cromwell Road, the Craft Love Market is on, open from 10am to 3pm. Live music for a Sunday with the Real Faversham Gigs Guide. Adam Reggio is at Baltic House starting at 2pm. Underwood at the Market Inn from 2:30pm. Ozzy and the Uglies at the Red Lion Herne Hill starting at 3pm. And Hullabaloo are at the Quay starting at 6pm. Faversham Open Gardens and Garden Market Day. That's from 10am to 5pm, where you can explore a host of private and community gardens in the heart of historic Faversham. It's £8 per person or £15 for two, and children under 12 go free. And of course, you can check out the websites for all these events. thealex.org.uk/events, royalcinema.co.uk/faversham/out now, ardentheatre.org.uk, and for further details of any of the information on the gigs running across, you can go to the Real Faversham Gigs Guide on the Facebook pages, and of course the Faversham Gigs Guide also on the Facebook pages. Well, that concludes this week's What's On in Faversham. Enjoy your week and I'll see you next week.
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2: 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Folk and Bespoke is from 10am to 3pm. Rich Hall, Chin Music, is relocated to the old brewery store starting at 8pm. Tickets are £18 and a booking fee applies. Selling Village Fate, Cadman's Meadow Selling Cricket Club, that is on from 2pm and entry is by voluntary donation. In Whitstable at 180 Cromwell Road, the Craft Love Market is open from 10am to 3pm. 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Tickets from £17.50 per adult. Jackson at the Railway starting at 7pm and Aunt Martin at the Limes starting at 8pm. 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In Whitstable at 180 Cromwell Road, the Craft Love Market is on, open from 10am to 3pm. Live music for a Sunday with the Real Faversham Gigs Guide. Adam Reggio is at Baltic House starting at 2pm. Underwood at the Market Inn from 2:30pm. Ozzy and the Uglies at the Red Lion Hern Hill starting at 3pm. And Hullabaloo are at the Quay starting at 6pm. Faversham Open Gardens and Garden Market Day. That's from 10am to 5pm, where you can explore a host of private and community gardens in the heart of historic Faversham. It's £8 per person or £15 for two, and children under 12 go free. And of course, you can check out the websites for all these events. thealex.org.uk/events, royalcinema.co.uk/faversham/out now, ardenthatre.org.uk, and for further details of any of the information or the gigs running across, you can go to the Real Faversham Gigs Guide on the Facebook pages, and of course the Faversham Gigs Guide also on the Facebook pages. Well, that concludes this week's What's On in Faversham. Enjoy your week and I'll see you next week.
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2: 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On Thursday the 18th of June, Echoes of the Ancestors, a reawakening memory and wellness through African arts in care. African workshops, music and dance with storytelling and songs will be happening, and this is at Cookstitch House Nursing and Residential Home in Faversham from 1:30 till 4:30 p.m. Sunday the 21st of June, at Marketplace and Court Street, it's an eco fair. You can join local businesses, charities and activist groups showcasing community power and celebrating local climate action from 9 a.m. till 2 p.m. At Mount Ephraim Gardens, summer solstice garden opening is on from 6 p.m. till 9:30 p.m. Sunday the 28th of June, at the Marketplace in Court Street, it is the Faversham Open Gardens and Garden Market, a unique opportunity to visit over 20 private and community gardens in and around Faversham. The Garden Market in Faversham will be selling a selection of plants, crafts and gardenalia from 10 a.m. till 4 p.m. Saturday the 27th of June, at McNade, a beer and barbecue festival, you can join for a day of live music, barbecue food, craft beer and cider, barbecue demo stage, street food plus fun and games for all the family. 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Monday the 29th of June, at the Gospel Mission Hall, it is the Faversham Creek Trust AGM and that starts at 7 p.m. Well, that is it for this month's June edition of What's On Guide Futures. Thanks a lot and see you next month.
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0: 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You know, when you're drawing from the 50s, 60s, 70s, and 80s, you never know what you're going to hear next. I'll be giving you some of the stories behind the songs. 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

0: my name's Emma Scott, and I present to you the Plug-In Baby Radio Show. 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
2: 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And that's at 8pm. Gary Delaney. Gary is on Laughing Relocated to St Mary's Church. All new jokes and utterly splendid filth. Come along, it'll be fun. At 8pm. Saturday the 4th of July, Faversham Vintage and Retro Fair at the Faversham Assembly Rooms. 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From 10am to 2:30pm, free entry, however early bird entry, that's 9:30 till 10, is £2. Friday the 10th of July, Lou Sanders and Harriet Kemsley. There are warm-ups at the Faversham Assembly Rooms. Expect brand new material, big laughs and a glimpse into the minds of two of the UK's most distinctive comedians, and that's at 7:30pm. Pub Party Bingo, a night of the biggest party tunes from across six decades, alongside our fantastic games and competitions, and that's at 7:30pm. 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Cheap paperbacks to collectible tomes. The dealers have hundreds of years of experience from 9:30am to 3pm. ABBA Chic are an authentic looking and sounding ABBA tribute band. It's suitable for all ages, and that will be at the Faversham Assembly Rooms, and that's at 8pm. Wednesday the 22nd of July, Tiny Tim's stand-up adventure, and that's at the Faversham Assembly Rooms. Now it's your turn to join the man behind the voice on his biggest adventure to date. Come along for a night with Tiny Tim, live, on stage, in person, and that's at 8pm. Saturday, July the 25th, Faversham Military Modelling Show. Whether you're a modeller or simply interested in the hobby, the Faversham Military Modelling Show offers plenty to see, and that's from 10am to 3:30pm. Tuesday, July the 28th, Doorstep Duets 2026. Now in its sixth year, Doorstep Duets was originally created in 2021 by New Adventurers and Farnham Maltings as a response to social isolation. Offering free opportunities for local communities to enjoy world-class dance performances on their street, in their park, or through local community organisations. There will be two free performances in Market Square, Faversham, by the Guildhall. There are no tickets required, just turn up and watch. Performance times will be confirmed. Friday, July the 31st, Tea Break. This is a beautifully hand-painted touring tuk-tuk which offers audiences a cup of chai and a two-hander contemporary Indian dance piece. And that's at 11am and 1:30pm. Now at the Arden Theatre, Saturday the 4th of July, Jesus Christ Superstar sing-along evening, and that starts at 7:30pm. Tickets are £12 online with Ticketsource. Wednesday the 15th to Saturday the 18th of July, at the Arden Theatre, Rumours Neil Simon, starting at 7:30pm. Saturday matinee is 2pm and tickets are £12 or £10. Now at the Royal Cinema, on Monday the 13th of July, Blue Moon is showing at 7:30pm and that's a 15 rating. Friday the 3rd to Sunday the 5th of July, 66-92 One Aim Rally, a family-friendly event with various bands, food and trade stalls, bars and a bike show, and that's at the John Wright Memorial Field. All proceeds to the Queen's Regimental Riders Association. And the Faversham Creek Trust have got various guided walks throughout July. And the 5th of July, finally, is the Pirate Festival.
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1: So what you gonna do? Do you wanna get out? What you gonna do? 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So what you gonna do? 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

It's a Kington dead end street, getting your decades breakfast underway. Morning, Monday morning. Bringing on back the good times. Monday, 22nd of June. We rewind back to the start of the week. Come on, let's do it.

Got to get you into my life. Classic Fab Four on your Decades Breakfast. The Beatles on the show. Then your musical memories, your musical birthdays, your 1 second wonder, your year of fortune. What day is it today? And your lyric game. Let's get into that. These are the lyrics this morning. Oh, when we walk, it always feels so nice. And when we talk, it seems like paradise. What's that song today? Any ideas, me dears? Oh, when we walk, it always feels so nice. And when we talk, it seems like paradise.

David Bowie, those absolute beginners on your Decades Breakfast. Wakey, wakey, rise and shine. Monday morning, rewinding back to the start of the week for you. On this day, 1944, Peter Asher was born. He was one half of Peter and Gordon.

Peter and Gordon, A World Without Love on your Decades Breakfast. Happy birthday to Peter today, born on this day, 1944. On this day, 1968, Herb Albert, he started a four-week run at number one on the US singles chart. This guy, he's in love with you.

0: Troy Spinners and Ghetto Child and Herb Alpert. And this guy is in love with you. Morning, it's Monday morning. Let's do your year of fortune this morning. What year, what decade?
1: 1978.
0: Back to 1978 this morning then. In a moment, I'll play you Tavares. First up, it's the King, Elvis Presley.

Tavares and More Than a Woman on your Decades Breakfast, and Elvis Presley, the King. Don't be cruel to a heart that's true. Imagine if Elvis was still alive today, putting on concerts around the world. That'd be amazing, wouldn't it? It's your Decades Breakfast on a Monday morning. Are you well this morning? I got the oldies you love to sing along to in the next hour. We've got your 1 second wonder on the way. I'll play you 1 second of a famous song. You see if you can work out what that is. Plus, we got what day is it today. I'll tell you everything about today. And what's your name? Is it

your bit in the middle of part one for your Monday morning. Helen Shapiro, number one for her back in 1961. Walking Back to Happiness. And Tracy Ullman, number two for Tracy back in 1983. And They Don't Know.

0: Creedence Clearwater Revival, Down on the Corner on your Decades Breakfast. So we're doing your lyric game for your Monday morning. These are lyrics. So when we walk, it always feels so nice. And when we talk, it seems like paradise. Any ideas on that song today? That is your lyric game for your Monday.
1: Just

Anita and Buddy Holly, True Love Ways, on this day, 1947. Howard Kalin was born. He was from the Turtles. Do you remember this one? She'd rather be with me, mate.

She'd Rather Be With Me on your Decades Breakfast. Happy birthday, Howard Kalin, today. Born on this day, 1947. On this day, 1956, Derek Forbes was born. You won't have a Scooby, not a clue who he is, let me tell you. He was with Simple Minds.

Del Shannon and Runaway on your Decades Breakfast and Simple Minds, She's a River. There's nobody mixing up like Decades Breakfast is in the morning. I tell you, that's why you've ended up here, isn't it? Your lyric game this morning, let's give you the answer. These are lyrics I gave you earlier on. Oh, when we walk, it always feels so nice. And when we talk, it seems like paradise. Did you get this one today? The answer is Blondie and Denise.

Denis, Denis, there you go, Blondie. That's your lyrical answer today on your decades breakfast. The oldies you love to sing along to with Mark Gale. In the next hour, 1 second wonder. I'll play you 1 second of a famous song, see if you can work out what that is. 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
0: Good morning. Morning, Monday morning, rewinding back to the start of the week. The oldies you love to sing along to. Decades Breakfast.

The classics on your Decades Breakfast for a Monday morning. Rod Stewart and Maggie May. Morning from Mark Gale. On the way for you, more of your musical memories and your musical birthday. Some absolute corkers to play for you. We've got Free on the way and Pat O'Banton and Robin and Ali Campbell. 1 second.

0: you panicking just like they are? Today's One Second Wonder sounds like this.
1: Give me the music.
0: It's just noise, isn't it? 1 second this morning, just noise.
1: Give me the music.
0: I haven't got a clue, have you?

Big hit records on your Decades Breakfast. Billy Fury in Thoughts of You, the songs we love on this day, 1948. Todd Rundgren was born.

Clive Benton with Robbie and Ali Campbell of UB40. Baby Come Back. Don't worry about the CD collection. Pop that in the charity shop. They don't want it either these days, do they? Todd Rundgren, happy birthday to him today. I saw the light before that. Happy birthday to an Osmond today, born on this day, 1949. Alan Osmond.

free on your Decades Breakfast. All right. All right now. All right now. All right later. I was all right earlier as well. Osmond's before that. Love me for a reason. Happy birthday, Alan Osmond today. Born on this day, 1949. Right, on the way, Shangri-La's to play for you. The Eagles as well. And let's find out right now, what day is it today?

0: Monday, 22nd of June, kissing day today, when lips meet and hearts flutter, the world feels like it's spinning in slow motion. 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It's chocolate eclair day. Always get these knocked down in the supermarket. Try baking your own eclair. Oh, that's posh, isn't it, if you can manage that. 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And being you day, it's a celebration of individuality, self-acceptance and the courage to be different. Too often people hide parts of themselves to fit in or meet expectations. If your name is Darcy, Karen, Rylan, Ryland or Sailor, today is your day.
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0: Louis Armstrong, number one on the Bit in the Middle Part 2 this morning. We have all the time in the world. Number one, back in 1968. And In Excess, Need You Tonight in 1988, making number two.
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0: Will it be a week of life in the fast lane for you this week? The Eagles on your Decades Breakfast. We're doing your 1 second wonder this morning for your Monday. It's a tough one today. First one of the week, normally easy. Not this morning.
1: Give me the music!
0: What on earth have you given us here, Mark?
2: Is she really going out with him?
3: Well, there she is. Let's ask her.
2: Betty, is that Jimmy's ring you're wearing?
3: Mm-hmm. Gee, it must be great riding with him.
2: Is he picking you up after school today?
3: Mm-mm.
2: By the way, where'd you meet him?

the pack on your decade's breakfast. Let's do a musical birthday. Happy birthday today, Jimmy Somerville, born on this day 1961. He was with the Communards, but here he is solo.

It was with the Communards, it was with Bronski Beat, and there he is solo as well. Happy birthday, Jimmy Somerville, today. But on this day, 1961, read my lips, enough is enough. That's a boy birthday. Let's do a girl birthday. On this day, 1953, Cyndi Lauper was born. She had songs in the 80s. Do you remember Time After Time? Girls Just Want to Have Fun. Well, Girls Just Want to Have Fun was so good in the 90s. She did it again. She remixed it.

0: now. Girls Just Want to Have Fun. Cyndi Lauper, 90s version of that song on your Decades Breakfast. It's Cyndi's birthday today. Happy birthday, Cyndi. Born on this day back in 1953. Right, let's give you the answer to your 1 second wonder. What did you think this was today?
1: Give me the music.
0: Do you know what? I made this about a week ago, and the more I heard it, I was convinced it was I'll Keep You Satisfied by Billy J. Kramer and the Dakotas. I was wrong. It was No Milk Today, Herman's Hermits.

come on, Mark, that was just too hard today. Come on. Oh, listen, they can't all be easy, can they? I mean, even I didn't get it this morning, so I'm in the same club, all right? Right, another hour. Done. I can't believe it. Decades breakfast. 2 hours gone just like that. Have yourselves a great Monday. More of the songs you love to sing along to. They're on the way. I'll leave you.

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3: 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Now live music for Thursday with the Real Faversham Gigs Guide. Ukulele Strummers are at the Market Inn, and that starts at 7:30pm. Friday the 26th of June, at the Alexander Centre, James Allsop Quartet is playing Stan Getz Jazz, and that's relocated to the Faversham Assembly Rooms, starting at 8pm and tickets are £20. The Budapest Cafe Orchestra are relocated to the Faversham Assembly Rooms. That starts at 8pm. Tickets are also £20 and both of these have booking fee applying. Live music for a Friday with the Real Faversham Gigs Guide. Freak at the Cowshed is on at the Ship Inn, Ospringe, and that starts at 8pm. Noel Asis is at the Market Inn. 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Folk and Bespoke is from 10am to 3pm. Rich Hall, Chin Music, is relocated to the old brewery store starting at 8pm. Tickets are £18 and a booking fee applies. Selling Village Fate, Cadman's Meadow Selling Cricket Club, that is on from 2pm and entry is by voluntary donation. In Whitstable at 180 Cromwell Road, the Craft Love Market is open from 10am to 3pm. 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Adam Reggio is at Baltic House starting at 2pm. Underwood at the Market Inn from 2:30pm. Ozzy and the Uglies at the Red Lion Hern Hill starting at 3pm. And Hullabaloo are at the Quay starting at 6pm. Faversham Open Gardens and Garden Market Day. That's from 10am to 5pm, where you can explore a host of private and community gardens in the heart of historic Faversham. It's £8 per person or £15 for two, and children under 12 go free. And of course, you can check out the websites for all these events. thealex.org.uk/events, royalcinema.co.uk/faversham/out now, ardentheatre.org.uk, and for further details of any of the information or the gigs running across, you can go to the Real Faversham Gigs Guide on the Facebook pages, and of course the Faversham Gigs Guide also on the Facebook pages. Well, that concludes this week's What's On in Faversham. 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
0: 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You know, when you're drawing from the 50s, 60s, 70s, and 80s, you never know what you're going to hear next. I'll be giving you some of the stories behind the songs. 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
1: Gold. 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There'll be three of the best tunes from a classic artist. We do Should Have Been But Wasn't, one of those radio-worthy songs that never actually made the charts. 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Chris
0: Pitchford. 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

Hello, and welcome to another Solid Gold Sounds from your music emporium here at Pitchford Towers. It's been a long week, feels more like 2 years. Just a little in-joke there for those in the know. Your special serving of great music is coming to the boil with yours truly, Chris Pitchford, aided and abetted by a Bermuda-shorted Claude the producer. 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And we're over on X at solidgold247. The 1970s, 80s, 90s and beyond audio goodness for this week is made up of songs from 1980s movies on the track Trio. So have your ridiculously overpriced hot dogs, popcorn and 3D glasses at the ready. Our long song for today was originally made to advertise a well-known beverage of the cola variety, and later given some new lyrics to become a commercial record. And so we've got the bells, whistles and kitchen sink mix of that for you in the second hour. It's three of the best from NJ Thriller today. Can't believe we haven't done that one before. We've got the usual tough to guess end of the line quiz. Clues for that played throughout the show, where we see if the music experts are on their toes, as we give you just the very smallest snippets from the end of a big hit record, and see if you can smoke it out before the end of the show. And last but definitely not least, it's a cracker from Deacon Blue on Should Have Been But Wasn't, where we play songs that have stuck firmly as airplay favourites over the years, but weren't originally chart hits, certainly in the UK. And our music journey today around the very best decades and genres stops off with The Clash, Phil Collins, Miami Sound Machine, Natalie Cole, Toto, and The Adventures.

Planet Earth debut single from the Durrani Boys, who we first heard from in February 1981. With its distinctive galloping bassline and stylish video, it set the scene for the early 80s visual pop explosion and remains a staple in their live sets to this day. And before that, one of my favourite bands, The Adventures from Northern Ireland, with the lead track from their final 1992 album, Lions, Tigers and Bears. Reigning All Over the World was a more upbeat and pop-orientated track than their earlier, more new-wave-style outings, and it was written by their guitarist, Pat Gribben. It didn't reach the UK Top 40, but did really well on several airplay charts. We'll have our first play of the End of the Line quiz on its way shortly after this.

co-written with Foy Vance during a snowy Nashville session. That's Cassius Culpepper's soulful gospel-tinged track about faith, angels and resilience, which can often be found amongst dark times, and contains the poignant lyrics, "Sometimes your enemies come in the form of a friend." Recorded at the legendary Muscle Shoals Sound Studio, this song is a skillful blend of rock, country and gospel influences. Now, before we go on to quite a new track from Incognito, we'll have our first stab at this week's End of the Line quiz, where we play you the very end of a big hit record, like this. Any idea what that's the very end of? Pretty well-known track, but can you recognise it just from this? We'll give it some more plays in the second hour, but once more, before we go to Incognito, here we are.

Oh, what a shame I haven't got the webcam switched on there. The sight of Claude the producer doing his moonwalk and his winkle pickers was a sight to behold, I can tell you. It's first of our three of the best from Thriller today, written by Michael Jackson himself, and it was all about the groupies who plagued the Jackson 5. Quincy Jones initially wanted to change the title to avoid any unnecessary association with tennis player Billie Jean King, who was also popular at the time. Michael performed the moonwalk for the very first time on this track to an aghast audience while performing it on Motown's 25th anniversary television special. And before that, a similar vibe with a modern single I really like from early 90s British acid jazz funksters Incognito, led by Jean-Paul Bluey Mornwick. Can't Give Up On This Feeling follows their now signature groove-heavy style, enhanced with some very optimistic lyrics about holding on tightly to both love and hope. This is Solid Gold Sounds. How are you doing today?

0: Gone Too Far, my favourite track from England, Dan and John Ford Coley, which has even stronger harmonies than their best-known singles. And before that, we played Immigration Man, Graham Nash's 1972 missive about his encounter with a rude customs official, which was co-credited to himself and David Crosby. It became their only top 40 hit as a duo, and remains relevant in modern discussions about borders and bureaucracy.
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0: some great music from iconic 80s movies there on this week's Track Trio. Kicking off with Big Noise, one of the three tracks Phil Collins recorded for the film about great train robber Buster Edwards. Just shows how great the music was back in the 1980s, as Big Noise was actually the B-side of the first release, Groovy Kind of Love, but I think it's a really strong track that could have easily been a third single release in its own right. Then we heard from Miami Sound Machine with Hot Summer Nights from the Top Gun soundtrack, and lastly we had Survivor with Burning Heart, which was originally going to be called The Unmistakable Fire. It was specially commissioned by Sylvester Stallone for the Cold War-themed Rocky IV, on the basis of the huge success they'd had with their Eye of the Tiger theme on Rocky III. And I remember a few eyebrows being raised at the time when the late great Janice Long, writing in Smash Hits, said she thought that Burning Heart had virtually the same backing track as Eye of the Tiger. And I don't think she was far wrong.
1: We'll be back after this.

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0: 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Not only rock and roll, but songs that made the pop chart, and rhythm and blues and soul and every genre in between. Songs you know and songs you probably don't know, as well as songs you used to know but haven't heard on the radio in a long, long time. You know, when you're drawing from the 50s, 60s, 70s, and 80s, you never know what you're going to hear next. I'll be giving you some of the stories behind the songs. So join me, Mark Nielsen, for Let the Good Times Roll, Mondays at 1 p.m., right here on Radio Faversham.

country pop crossover man Thomas Rhett with a great feel-good road trip song from his 2019 album Centrepoint Road, which he named after a street in his hometown of Valdosta, Georgia. We launched hour two of this week's show with Natalie Cole, going out of her usual pop and classic ballads comfort zone with a catchy departure into a bit of R&B with one of the most popular tracks from the 1990 Pretty Woman soundtrack. And also in that segment we had Silence by the Night, a typical keen atmospheric piano rock track which reflects on making it through the dark times to a more positive dawn. And the arrangement of that was inspired by Tom Petty's chord techniques and a Nick Drake biography. Now it's the second of our three of the best this week from Michael Jackson's stratospheric 1983 album Thriller. And listen now for Eddie Van Halen's brilliant guitar solo on this one.

The Clash with the final hidden track on the London Calling album, one of their biggest US successes, which showcased their versatility for performing in different genres, which is most evident on their albums, in this case producing a genius punk reggae production, which I don't think anyone else could have achieved at the time. It was a late addition in 1980, after the final album artwork had been produced, which explains its absence from the original track list. Now, if you're about in the late 80s and watching commercials for a certain cola beverage, then I'm sure you'll recognise this. It's this week's Long Song from Robin Beck.

standard version that you don't usually get to hear on the radio. This week from Robin Beck, First Time. That's her lyrical rework of the famous Coca-Cola commercial. Other beverages are available. And we'll do another play of this week's End of the Line quiz after the last of this week's Three of the Best from Thriller.

the atmospheric closer to the Thriller album, co-written with Steve Porcaro of Toto, who are on their way next, coincidentally. The smooth synth-driven groove and sensitive lyrics provide a real contrast in emotion and tempo to the album's more energetic hits.

partly inspired by Rosanna Arquette. That's the 1982 Grammy-winning classic from the Toto 4 album, featuring the legendary Rosanna Shuffle, drum groove, and an example of the band's impeccable musicianship, I would say. Right, now we're going to have another spin of this week's end-of-the-line quiz clue, which sounds like this. Any idea what that is the last very few seconds from? Just one more chance to guess it now, and we'll play the answer for you before the end of the show. Should have been but wasn't time now from Deacon Blue.

This week's Should Have Been But Wasn't, and for me, the very best Deacon Blue song, and also one of the few releases of theirs not to make the top 40. It was the fourth single from Raintown. Ricky Ross wrote Chocolate Girl about a very difficult and complex relationship involving a captivating and seductive Don Juan-type character. He was keen to avoid what he described as sexist love songs, which are those written purely from the point of view of such a character. BJ Cole's pedal steel guitar also makes a significant mark on this beautiful song. Now, if like me, you were an Under the Duvet Radio Luxembourg listener in the 70s and 80s, you'll definitely recognise this, which they used as their close-down theme every night.

0: Great track from one of my favourite albums, Sur la Mer, from the Moody Blues. Well, it's time to wrap up the end of the line quiz now and give you the answer. So here's one last listen to the clue. What do you think this is the end of? One last chance to guess. What do you think this is the end of? It's a big hit record.
1: Gonna close my eyes.
0: Mr. David Gray.

the one I love, David Gray, the answer to this week's End of the Line quiz. Well, it's great to be back after a sneaky little break that we took under the radar, and my greatest thanks to everybody who helped with the studio refit during that time. It was a very difficult job, but we're through it now, so back to some great music. And that's all for this week. Hope you can join me again, same time, same place, next week on your favourite radio station. Until then, my name's Chris Pitchford, and these are Solid Gold Sounds. Goodbye.

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Come on in. We're about to do this again for the 318th time. Can you believe it? 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We've since expanded to 30 stations in 6 countries. But let me tell you who we are. The show is Let the Good Times Roll. 2 hours and 4 decades of rock and roll and pop and soul from the first 4 decades in this history of rock and roll, the 50s, 60s, 70s, and 80s. My name is Mark Nielsen. The second hour is a theme hour, and this week, fathers and their sons or daughters for Father's Day. More on that later. The first hour, Jump Around the Decade, starts now. On

The OJs. Love the bass line in that one. That's Anthony Jackson playing the bass with a wah-wah pedal, which they then ran through a phaser, giving it that swishing sound, sort of like on Tony Fisher's record, The Big Hurt, back in 59. For the Love of Money, written by Gamble and Huff, part of that Philly sound in 74. Top 10 for the OJs and getting the good times rolling this week with Vanilla Fudge, getting psychedelic. With that, Holland Dozier Holland Classic, originally done by the Supremes, of course. Carmine Appice, drummer for Rod Stewart in the 70s, but back in 67 he was drummer for Vanilla Fudge. He said that the band liked to listen to the lyrics, slow down the song, and try to emulate what the lyrics were saying. You Keep Me Hanging On is a hurting song, he says, and the Supremes version is faster. They sound happy on their song, but anybody who has lived through the situation, you're definitely not happy, says Carmine. You Keep Me Hanging On, I love that version from Vanilla Fudge, the loud and the soft, back and forth. Top 10 in 67, top 20 in the UK and New Zealand. They weren't happy in this movie either. Meryl Streep and Jack Nicholson played a couple in crisis. In Heartburn, back in 86, Carly Simon wrote this song for that movie. Here's Coming Around Again, top 20.

Bobby Darin. He wrote it. It's his dream. Hoping and praying back in 59 for that dream lover. Good song. Top five in 59. And Dusty Springfield now with the dramatic beginning of her biggest hit. Number one in the UK. Top five stateside in 66. For You Don't Have to Say You Love Me.

Love Jones. Because you see, a Love Jones is when you love somebody very, very much, and you just can't seem to get yourself together. So says the Brighter Side of Darkness. They're from Chicago, and that's their biggest hit, Love Jones, top 20 on the Hot 100 in 72. Yeah, you could have a Love Jones for another person, of course, or maybe even, I guess, for an inanimate object, maybe, like a basketball. Yeah, if that song sounded vaguely familiar, that's because Cheech and Chong parodied Love Jones with this one in 73. George Harrison on guitar.

Momento Free Throw.

I like that one. The record company thought it was too slow and too long to be successful. They did not want to release it as a single, but the band insisted, and that band was Ultravox, a new wave band from Britain. And the band was right. Vienna, the name of the song from 81, number 2 in the UK and New Zealand, number 1 in Ireland and Holland, top 20 in Australia. Here in the States, it did not chart, but that's a good one. Lots of different sections on that song that all come together to make a great record. But get this, in the UK, that song was voted favorite song ever to peak at number 2 on the charts. For 4 weeks, it was number 2. Kept out of number 1 by John Lennon with Woman and Joe Dolce with Shut Up By Your Face. I remember playing that one in college radio back in 81. That was a novelty record. Apparently did very well in a lot of countries, including number 1 in the UK. Imagine that. One better than Vienna by Ultravox.

Happy Father's Day to all the dads in the audience. It's Father's Day weekend here in the States, the UK as well, Ireland and Holland. In New Zealand and Australia, Father's Day is celebrated the first Sunday in September. But for right here, right now, we will include Kiwi and Aussie fathers too in our celebration, as this show is heard on the radio in all of those countries, and we're going to be doing a little Father's Day celebration of our own here on the radio in our second hour theme hour this week. Fathers and their kids. Famous fathers who sing, and their son or daughter who also famously sings. We'll hear a song by the father, and then a song by their famous son or daughter. So, a Father's Day second hour theme hour, about 30 minutes from now, here on Let the Good Times Roll. My name is Mark Nielsen. Not quite 100% on the voice. Still struggling a little bit, but not as bad as last week. So, thank you so much for indulging me in listening to this radio program. And guess what? We've got a theme song for the Just for Fun trivia question. That's right, boys and girls. Every time you hear this song at the bottom of the first hour, you know it's time for the Just for Fun trivia question. No cash prizes, no new cars or appliances or vacation trips if you get the right answer. Not even a pair of movie passes. Just a chance to test your pop culture knowledge from one of our four favorite decades, the 50s, 60s, 70s, or 80s. I'll give you the answer in a minute. I'll give you the question right now. What fear forced the organist for the band The Animals to leave the group? What fear forced the organist for the band The Animals to leave the group? If you have a fear of trying to come up with the right answer in a short amount of time, that would be a valid fear, as there's no more classic clips. We go right to the answer after this quick reminder.

Yeah, that's the name of the show, in case you forgot. So what fear forced the organist for the band The Animals to leave the group? Well, Alan Price is his name. He played that memorable organ on House of the Rising Sun, as well as Don't Let Me Be Misunderstood and Bring It On Home to Me. But he left the group in 65 because of personal and musical differences, as well as his fear of flying. Didn't want to fly with the group while they were on tour. That requires a lot of flying. So fear of flying, our answer. So how about the airplane-related Sky Pilot, a top 20 single for The Animals, no longer with Alan Price in 68. He blesses.

Jimmy Rogers, top 5 in 58, secretly. So shy, so secret, so afraid to show the world that they're in love. And just 18 years later, forget all that discretion and decorum. It's all out there for everyone to see. Shake, shake, shake, shake that booty. KC and the Sunshine Band, top the charts at 76. Yeah.

MTV hit. Biggest hit that the San Francisco band The Tubes ever had. She's a beauty, top 10 in 83, and going from the CD to the Sirius as we pause, slow down, and reflect on the inevitable passage of time. Hey, are we having fun or what? Good tune, though. It's Marmalade from 69. The change.

Now, frequently covered, including the Beatles, during their Let It Be sessions, but there's Larry Williams with the original in 57, Short Fat Fanny, top five. And let's go to Australia now for some live rock and roll. This one from the pub band Australian Crawl, founded in Melbourne in 78. Here's Boys Light Up. It was top 30 in the Land Down Under in 1980.

0: Boys Light Up. That's Australian band Australian Crawl. That was a hit in Australia in 1980. And boy, Dad's going to light up when he hears the Father's Day tribute that we've got planned for him. Songs by fathers and songs by their kids. Musical and singing talent runs in the family in our second hour theme hour. That's next. My name is Mark Nielsen. Thank you so much for listening.
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0: It is. Let the good times roll. My name is Mark Nielsen. Happy Father's Day. It's Father's Day on Sunday. At least here in the States, the UK, Ireland, and Holland. And in New Zealand and Australia, where this show is also heard on the radio, they celebrate Father's Day the first Sunday in September. But that's okay. Here on the show, right here, right now, Kiwi dads and Aussie dads, you're included too as we celebrate Father's Day in this second hour theme hour, playing songs where the father and his son or daughter are famous singers. We'll hear a song by the father and then follow that up with a song by their son or daughter. So let's start with the chairman of the board, Frank Sinatra from 56. You make me feel so young.
1: You make me feel so young.

Nancy Sinatra, these boots are made for walking. It gets a cowbell. We ring the cowbell when a song is number one in each of the six countries that this show is heard on the radio. Cowbell's a little dusty. You haven't used it for a while. 1966, the year for that one. Based on a line that Nancy's dad, Frank Sinatra, says in the 1963 movie, Four for Texas. That line is, they tell me them boots ain't built for walking. Lee Hazlewood wrote the song. He was going to record it himself, but Nancy told him those lyrics coming from a guy were harsh and abusive. But it was perfect for a little girl to sing, Lee agreed. So Nancy recorded it with the Wrecking Crew in Hollywood. That's Chuck Berghofer on the double bass playing that notable descending bass line. Well, up next, John Lennon.

Well, that's Julian Lennon, John's son from Cynthia, his first wife. It was young Julian who drew a picture of his friend Lucy from nursery school, surrounded by stars in the sky that look like diamonds. So his dad, John, wrote Lucy in the Sky with Diamonds, and Paul McCartney wrote Hey Jules to console Julian after his parents' divorce. Paul later changed it to Hey Jude because it was easier to sing, but that's Julian doing the singing right there from his first album. Here in the States, the title track Valat was the first single from that album, but elsewhere around the world, that was the debut single. Too Late for Goodbyes was top five in 85. Now playing songs by fathers and their kids. Here's Dean Martin from 64.

I'm a Fool, top 20 and 65 for Dino, Desi, and Billy. Dino, Dean Martin's son, and Desi, the son of Desi Arnaz and Lucille Ball. And Billy, Billy Hinch, their friend, whose parents weren't famous. Can you imagine the nerve? Billy later played keyboards, actually, for the Beach Boys. I'm a Fool, a hit for Dino, Desi, and Billy before they even turned 15. Now, sometimes it helps to have famous parents, or two out of three ain't bad. Nat King Cole hit number 2 in 62 with this one. Right.

0: Natalie Cole, daughter of Nat King Cole, and Pink Cadillac right there, covering Bruce Springsteen from 1988. I remember Natalie for her This Will Be debut single in 75. But that cover of Pink Cadillac did well on the charts too. Top 5 US, UK, New Zealand, top 10 in Australia in 88. As we're playing songs by fathers whose sons or daughters carried on in the family tradition and talent of singing here on our second hour theme hour, here on Let the Good Times Roll, my name is Mark Nielsen. His name is Johnny Cash, and he had a boy named Sue. Top 5 in 69.
1: Well, my daddy left home when I was 3, and he didn't leave much to Ma and me. Just this old guitar and an empty bottle of booze. Now, I don't blame him because he run and hid, but the meanest thing that he ever did was before he left, he went and named me Sue. Well, he must have thought that it was quite a joke, and it got a lot of laughs from lots of folks. Seems I had to fight my whole life through. Some gal would giggle and I'd get red, and some guy'd laugh and I'd bust his head. I'll tell you, life ain't easy for a boy named Sue.

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Well, I knew that snake was my own sweet dad from a worn-out picture that my mother'd had, and I knew that scar on his cheek and his evil eye. He was big and bent and gray and old, and I looked at him and my blood ran cold.

Well, I hit him hard right between the eyes, and he went down, but to my surprise, come up with a knife and cut off a piece of my ear. But I busted a chair right across his teeth, and we crashed through the wall and into the street, kicking and a-gouging in the mud and the blood and the beer. I tell you, I've fought tougher men, but I really can't remember when. He kicked like a mule and he bit like a crocodile. I heard him laugh and then I heard him cuss, and he went for his gun and I pulled mine first. He stood there looking at me and I saw him smile. He said, son, this world is rough, and if a man's gonna make it, he's gotta be tough. And I know I wouldn't be there to help you along. So I give you that name and I said goodbye. I knew you'd have to get tough or die. And it's that name that helped to make you strong. Yeah. He said, now you just fought one hell of a fight, and I know you hate me and you got the right to kill me now, and I wouldn't blame you if you do. But you ought to thank me before I die for the gravel in your guts and the spit in the eye, cause I'm the that named you Sue. Yeah, what could I do? What could I do?

think about him now and then, every time I try and every time I win. And if I ever have a son, I think I'm gonna name him Bill or George, anything but Sue. I still ain't that man.

Well, Johnny Cash may have had a boy named Sue, a song, but he also had a girl named Roseanne, a daughter who was a country star in her own right. 7 year ache right there. Love that one from 81, the first of 10 number one songs on the country chart for Roseanne Cash. That debut also crossed over to the pop chart, where it was top 30. Well, his next dad, one of the most popular recording artists of the 50s, rivaling only Elvis Presley in popularity, here's Pat Boone. This one, number one in 57.

Number one for 10 weeks here in the States in 77. Debbie Boone, Pat Boone's daughter, with the inevitable You Light Up My Life, the biggest hit of the 70s here in the States. But interesting to note, in the UK, peaked at just number 48. In New Zealand, number 12. In Australia, number 7. So not quite the smash elsewhere around the world. And from that first generation of British rock and roll stars in the late 50s comes Marty Wilde. Had several UK top 10s in the late 50s, including this one.

Kim Wilde. Her debut record, Kids in America, 1981, written by her dad, Marty Wilde, who, as we heard, was a rock and roll star in the UK in the late 50s, and her brother, Ricky Wilde, who had some fame in the UK as a child singer in the early 70s. But surpassing them both, Kim Wilde there with her big debut, Kids in America, here in America, top 30, but top 5 in her native UK, as well as New Zealand, Australia, Ireland, and Holland in 81. Yeah, Kim would go on to have a prolific pop career. She was the most charted British female solo act of the 80s. Well, we know him as a comedian. One of my favorites as a kid, but here he is with a top 10 record in 56. Rockabye Your Baby with a Dixie Melody. Jerry Lewis.

Well, here in Milwaukee, Wisconsin, we've got a music festival down on the lakefront. It used to be 10 consecutive days. Now it's 3 consecutive 3-day weekends. I always like to go down there to Summerfest, they call it. I actually saw Gary Lewis and the Playboys down there last year. Gary, the son of Jerry Lewis, they sang all their hits. They had 7 top 10 hits, including that one, their debut, the chart-topping This Diamond Ring in 65. And our last father and child pairing starts with Ross McManus, English musician, singer, trumpet player, performed with the Joe Loss Orchestra for a time. Here's Ross with a song he wrote. He sings it. It's Patsy Girl, Ross McManus, and the Joe Loss Blue Beats from 64.

0: Elvis Costello, finishing out our Father's Day tribute to fathers and their sons or daughters who sing. We heard Allison from Elvis's 77 debut album, My Aim Is True. Elvis born Declan McManus. His dad, as we heard, was Ross McManus. But Elvis's grandpa was also a musician. Pat McManus was a trumpet player and ship's musician for the White Star Line, ocean liners that included the Titanic. Pat then played in music halls and theaters showing silent films. And Elvis has said that his grandpa being the first in the family to make a living in music was the reason that he became a musician. Actually saw Elvis at Summerfest too, probably about 15 years ago, but that's a show. Elvis has left the building. Our Father's Day second hour theme hour is over. Happy Father's Day to you. Check local listings and family tree. My thanks to Bruce of Franklin Music for his assistance with the second hour theme hour this week. 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My name is Mark Nielsen. Come on back next week. We'll do it again. 2 hours and four decades of rock and roll and pop and soul from the 50s, 60s, 70s, and 80s. Right here on Let the Good Times Roll.
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7: Hello, you lovely, lovely folks. I hope you are having a wonderful Monday. And more importantly, I hope you are not currently overheated because I know it is terribly warm. Now, I have some tragic news for you folks. I don't have many shows left. I am tragically leaving Radio Faversham in a few weeks. So we're going to make the most of these next couple of shows that I've got. And we have a wonderful show lined up for you. I mean, first we've got some wonderful R&B, a lovely little bit of Amy Winehouse, followed by some funk and soul with Low Rider from 1975. That's just to kick us off as well. So I will see you just after those. I tried to-

0: You know, I'm generally speaking quite concerned about taking a low rider vehicle, one of those like low clearance vehicles out, because I'm always scared that I'm going to get like caught on a speed bump. You know, like whenever you see those gentlemen of inconceivably large ego and small something else driving around in their very low clearance sports cars, and then they get caught on a speed bump that's a bit too high. It's always quite funny. But I wonder if War knows. I feel like War's probably the name of the band rather than the bloke, but I've got to wonder if War knows how to boogie, because I know that I could in fact boogie, and I hope you can too, because I think it's just time for some disco music.
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And just because it's me, I can't get away from a cheeky bit of rock and roll, especially not blues-infused rock and roll. If you don't know what this song is already, well, that's on you. I suppose I am technically here to educate you, but you'll figure it out.

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2: And there you go. I do love a bit of Alana Miles there with Black Velvet. Now, there's one that absolute classic that for some reason I don't think I've really played before, and that's a lovely little bit of John and Oates with Maneater. Now, for some reason, Hall & Oates seem to warn you of the Maneater, as if she's a bad thing. Now, in my experience, never quite a bad thing. But then we don't talk about my experience. Or at least a gentleman doesn't kiss and tell, of course.

0: So yes, like I said, my favourite Bond intro or Bond theme tune, but I will state for the record that Pierce Brosnan has one good Bond film. No offence to him as a Bond, but GoldenEye is his best work. It's his first work, but The World Is Not Enough is not a great Bond film. Nor is the other one where he fights like Mr. Freeze or something, the man made of diamonds or whatever it is. It's they forget the practical effects. They start with too much with the CGI. It's not quite got A License to Kill, which I think my favorite. That or Moonraker, because it's got to be a crazy one, right? Anyway, we are on to the What's On guide next. A wonderful bit of time. The most important part of the show. That's what I meant to say.
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2: 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On Thursday the 18th of June, Echoes of the Ancestors, a reawakening memory and wellness through African arts in care. African workshops, music and dance with storytelling and songs will be happening, and this is at Cookstitch House Nursing and Residential Home in Faversham from 1:30 till 4:30pm. Sunday the 21st of June, at Marketplace and Court Street, it's an eco-fair. You can join local businesses, charities and activist groups showcasing community power and celebrating local climate action from 9am till 2pm. At Mount Ephraim Gardens, summer solstice garden opening is on from 6pm till 9:30pm. Sunday the 28th of June, at the Marketplace in Court Street, it is the Faversham Open Gardens and Garden Market, a unique opportunity to visit over 20 private and community gardens in and around Faversham. The Garden Market in Faversham will be selling a selection of plants, crafts and gardenalia from 10am till 4pm. Saturday the 27th of June, at McNaid, a beer and barbecue festival, you can join for a day of live music, barbecue food, craft beer and cider, barbecue demo stage, street food plus fun and games for all the family. Check out their website for further details and tickets. Monday the 29th of June, at the Gospel Mission Hall, it is the Faversham Creek Trust AGM, and that starts at 7pm. Well, that is it for this month's June edition of What's On Guide Futures. Thanks a lot, and see you next month.

I clearly misread the meaning of the use of the word hot. I thought she was talking literally. You clearly can't trust me to read subtext. Anyway, this is not as good as the original version, but this is a pretty brilliant cover of the Rolling Stones' Jumpin' Jack Flash by the wonderful Ananda Shankar.

0: There you go. I think it's a nice song because the use of the sitar is very much an homage to the Rolling Stones and just that general era of British Invasion and what it owes to Eastern influences, because it's important that we remember that the British Invasion music, especially sort of the latter half of it, isn't just sort of British and American music. Anyway, I'm going to stop going on about that and start going on about Irish music. That's right, we've got Dreams by the Cranberries.
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0: I happen to just... I mean, I speak a lot about how much I love the Cranberries. They're probably my favourite sort of late 90s, early 2000s, or just generally 90s and early 2000s band. There's a tragedy about Denise O'Riordan, but Dolores O'Riordan even, sorry. Yeah, and I love this song as well. It's just beautiful.

You know who might be out of touch? It might be the old people, but you know who isn't out of touch, Sol? Someone who likes to use her thumbs. And Sabrina is coming back to talk about how she touches things with her thumbs or something. I don't know. It's just the name of the next song. It's Thumbs by Sabrina Carpenter. There you go.

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2: 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There's the track trio, which is three in a row on a theme. Should Have Been But Wasn't is one of those radio-worthy songs which have endured with the public despite never having been chart hits. 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
3: Now, as we start to bring things down with our lovely little bit of easy listening, we've got an absolute favourite of mine, which is Love Me As Though There Were No Tomorrow by the absolute great Nat King Cole.

0: Well, we've got two lovely songs coming up just next. It's a slightly brighter one first. We've got Let's Go Sunning, because I can't do much else at the minute in the heatwave, can we, folks? And then we've got an absolute classic, a lovely little bit of Blue Moon.
1: All music mix.
0: And of course,

Now I know you love him, so I've got to give you a bit of Louis as I say goodbye. Because of course I'll see you next week, and you'll love it. You'll have a great time. In the meantime, stay hydrated, stay safe. It's going to be really hot, so make sure you cover up, make sure you wear plenty of sunscreen, and drink plenty of water, okay? Stay out of the sun if you can, but enjoy the summer as best as you can. Turn the fan on, and I'll see you next week for another session here at Radio Faversham. Until then, ta-ta, love. The bright, blessed day, the dark, sacred night, and I think to myself,

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2: Welcome to the What's On Guide for July 2026. 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Richard Ross is an accomplished electric and acoustic guitarist, vocalist, composer and arranger. Influenced by classic British rock, blues, jazz, Celtic and bluegrass, Richard holds a master's in jazz and draws inspiration from legends like Miles Davis, Wes Montgomery and Pat Metheny. And that's at 8pm. Gary Delaney. Gary is on Laughing Relocated to St Mary's Church. All new jokes and utterly splendid filth. Come along, it'll be fun. At 8pm. Saturday the 4th of July, Faversham Vintage and Retro Fair at the Faversham Assembly Rooms. 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From 10am to 2:30pm, free entry. However, early bird entry, that's 9:30 till 10, is £2. Friday the 10th of July, Lou Sanders and Harriet Kemsley. There are warm-ups at the Faversham Assembly Rooms. Expect brand new material, big laughs and a glimpse into the minds of two of the UK's most distinctive comedians, and that's at 7:30pm. Pub Party Bingo, a night of the biggest party tunes from across six decades, alongside our fantastic games and competitions, and that's at 7:30pm.

0: 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And that's from 10 a.m. till 3 p.m. Sunday, the 12th of July, Comedy Lock-In. 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Cheap paperbacks to collectible tomes. The dealers have hundreds of years of experience from 9:30 a.m. to 3 p.m. ABBA Chic are an authentic-looking and sounding ABBA tribute band. It's suitable for all ages, and that will be at the Faversham Assembly Rooms, and that's at 8 p.m. Wednesday the 22nd of July, Tiny Tim's stand-up adventure, and that's at the Faversham Assembly Rooms. Now it's your turn to join the man behind the voice on his biggest adventure to date. Come along for a night with Tiny Tim, live, on stage, in person, and that's at 8 p.m. Saturday, July the 25th, Faversham Military Modelling Show. Whether you're a modeller or simply interested in the hobby, the Faversham Military Modelling Show offers plenty to see, and that's from 10 a.m. to 3:30 p.m. Tuesday, July the 28th, Doorstep Duets 2026. Now in its sixth year, Doorstep Duets was originally created in 2021 by New Adventurers and Farnham Maltings as a response to social isolation. Offering free opportunities for local communities to enjoy world-class dance performances on their street, in their park, or through local community organisations. There will be two free performances in Market Square, Faversham, by the Guild Hall. There are no tickets required, just turn up and watch. Performance times will be confirmed. Friday, July the 31st, Tea Break. This is a beautifully hand-painted touring tuk-tuk which offers audiences a cup of chai and a two-hander contemporary Indian dance piece. And that's at 11 a.m. and 1:30 p.m. Now at the Arden Theatre, Saturday the 4th of July, Jesus Christ Superstar sing-along evening, and that starts at 7:30 p.m. Tickets are £12 online with TicketSource. Wednesday the 15th to Saturday the 18th of July, at the Arden Theatre, Rumours Neil Simon, starting at 7:30 p.m. Saturday matinee is 2 p.m. and tickets are £12 or £10. Now at the Royal Cinema, on Monday the 13th of July, Blue Moon is showing at 7:30 p.m. and that's a 15 rating. Friday the 3rd to Sunday the 5th of July, 6692 One Aim Rally, a family-friendly event with various bands, food and trade stalls, bars and a bike show, and that's at the John Wright Memorial Field. All proceeds to the Queen's Regimental Riders Association. And the Faversham Creek Trust have got various guided walks throughout July. And the 5th of July, finally, is the Pirate Festival.
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2: 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Tuesday the 23rd of June, live music for a Tuesday with the Real Faversham Gigs Guide. Folk Night is on at the Market Inn, and that starts at 8pm. Wednesday the 24th of June, live music for a Wednesday with the Real Faversham Gigs Guide. Martin Wyndham Reed and Iris Bishop are at the Folk Club at the Limes, and that starts at 7:30pm. Entry is £12 or £13. Thursday the 25th of June, at the Alexander Centre, Becky Umbers and Ellie Mathewson, Edinburgh warm-ups, are starting at 7:30pm. Tickets are £15 and a booking fee applies. Now live music for Thursday with the Real Faversham Gigs Guide. Ukulele Strummers are at the Market Inn, and that starts at 7:30pm. Friday the 26th of June, at the Alexander Centre, James Allsop Quartet is playing Stan Getz Jazz, and that's relocated to the Faversham Assembly Rooms, starting at 8pm and tickets are £20. The Budapest Cafe Orchestra are relocated to the Faversham Assembly Rooms. That starts at 8pm. Tickets are also £20 and both of these have booking fee applying. Live music for a Friday with the Real Faversham Gigs Guide. Creek at the Cowshed is on at the Ship Inn, Ospringe, and that starts at 8pm. Nolasis is at the Market Inn. Paragraph 1 is at the Sun Inn and both of those start at 8:30pm. Saturday the 27th of June. At the Alexander Centre, Faversham Craft Artisan and Holistic Fair is now at the Faversham Assembly Rooms from 10am to 2:30pm. Folk and Bespoke is from 10am to 3pm. Rich Hall, Chin Music, is relocated to the old brewery store starting at 8pm. Tickets are £18 and a booking fee applies. Selling Village Fate, Cadman's Meadow Selling Cricket Club, that is on from 2pm and entry is by voluntary donation. In Whitstable at 180 Cromwell Road, the Craft Love Market is open from 10am to 3pm. 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Tickets from £17.50 per adult. Jackson at the Railway starting at 7pm and Aunt Martin at the Limes starting at 8pm. Sunday the 28th of June. In Whitstable at 180 Cromwell Road, the Craft Love Market is on, open from 10am to 3pm. 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Adam Reggio is at Baltic House starting at 2pm. Underwood at the Market Inn from 2:30pm. Ozzy and the Uglies at the Red Lion Herne Hill starting at 3pm. And Hullabaloo are at the Quay starting at 6pm. Faversham Open Gardens and Garden Market Day. That's from 10am to 5pm, where you can explore a host of private and community gardens in the heart of historic Faversham. It's £8 per person or £15 for two, and children under 12 go free. And of course, you can check out the websites for all these events. thealex.org.uk/events, royalcinema.co.uk/faversham/out now, ardentheatre.org.uk, and for further details of any of the information on the gigs running across, you can go to the Real Faversham Gigs Guide on the Facebook pages, and of course the Faversham Gigs Guide also on the Facebook pages. Well, that concludes this week's What's On in Faversham. 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
1: It was just another day. A familiar drive through familiar country. But then, just around the corner, came the unexpected. He'd let his speed creep a little too high as he approached a bend. And he was no longer driving at the right speed for the road. The scary thing is, he didn't even realize. Driving even a little too fast for the situation is a major cause of collisions, especially on country roads where you don't know what's around the corner. Think. Don't let your speed creep.
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2: It's the Hump Day Happy Hour with Mike Adams and Gareth Reeves. 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
2: 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On Thursday the 18th of June, Echoes of the Ancestors, a reawakening memory and wellness through African arts in care. African workshops, music and dance with storytelling and songs will be happening, and this is at Cookstitch House Nursing and Residential Home in Faversham from 1:30 till 4:30pm. 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At Mount Ephraim Gardens, summer solstice garden opening is on from 6pm till 9:30pm. 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The Garden Market in Faversham will be selling a selection of plants, crafts and gardenalia from 10am till 4pm. Saturday the 27th of June, at McNaid, a beer and barbecue festival, you can join for a day of live music, barbecue food, craft beer and cider, barbecue demo stage, street food plus fun and games for all the family. 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Monday the 29th of June, at the Gospel Mission Hall, it is the Faversham Creek Trust AGM and that starts at 7pm. Well, that is it for this month's June edition of What's On Guide Futures. Thanks a lot and see you next month.
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3: It was just another day, a familiar drive through familiar country. 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

They asking for the queen to buy some cameras in here. I'm a bad piece of savage, no comparison here. I'ma flip my hair and look back while I twerk in the mirror. All this money in a room, think some scammers in here. I'm

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great tune from Nothing But Thieves there, Evolution. And before that, kicking off the Plug-In Baby radio show this week, it was Incubus. I can't believe that song is now 20 years old, from 2006. Anna Molly. So here we are together again. My name's Emma Scott, and it's all about the top guitar tunes between now and the end of the show. On the way, My Chemical Romance, I, Atlas. We've got something new from the Groggy Dogs from Spain. The Strokes are on the way, and now London Spinors via Buenos Aires with a steampunk aesthetic. Looking good, guys, and sounding great as well. Spinors, Choose to Believe on the Plug-In Baby radio show.

From their new album Reality Awaits is The Strokes' Falling Out of Love. And before that, I played you the new one from Suede, Emotionally Unavailable. That's taken from the Antidepressants Expanded Edition. And they've just announced a co-headline tour with the Manic Street Preachers for autumn 2026. That is going to be one hell of a tour. Hello, how you doing? It's Emma Scott here. Hopefully you're enjoying the tune so far. Plenty more to come, including A Perfect Circle. Got the new one from Lakeview and Basement 2 on the Plug In Baby Radio Show. Grace.

Well, that's fun, isn't it? From the Groggy Dogs, they're from Seville in Spain. The song's called All Hands on Deck. That's from their current album, No Grog, No Glory. Good to get that one on this week. Before that, it was Carsick with Social Smoker on the Plug-In Baby radio show. I hope you're well. Hope you're enjoying the tune so far. It's Emma here with a Perfect Circle Starless on the way in just a bit after something new from iAtlas. This is their new single from the upcoming Beyond the New Horizon EP out at the end of June. It's called Three iAtlas.

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It's always a delight to get My Chemical Romance on the show, and there they are with Helena. And I played Starless from A Perfect Circle before that on the Plug-In Baby radio show. Those guys are back on their first UK and European tour in 8 years, and it's going very well. Great tune. And if you've got a great tune and you'd like me to play it on this show, I might be able to sort that out for you. Just get in touch via the website, pluginbaby.com, just like Black Gloss Wardrobe did not so long ago, and they're on the way in just a bit. And I got the new one from Basement on soon as well on the Plug-In Baby radio show.

It's new from Basement. It's called Satisfy from their first album in 8 years called Wired. Welcome back, Basement, playing lots of European festivals and on tour as well. Good stuff. Lakeview are on the way in just a bit. Also very busy with festival appearances. After Black Gloss Wardrobe, this is Saigon to My Living Room.

Yeah, liking that from West is Lonely. It's quite a lot going on in that song. It's a bit of an acoustic start and a lot of emo vibes going on in there as well. The song's Bad Dog, and it's out now. Before that, Lakeview, Wreck My Night and Black Gloss Wardrobe as well. And that's almost it for the first hour of the show, but don't worry, we've got a whole hour together yet. We've got the new one from Avatar to come, the new one from Deep Purple. We've got some U2, a bit of John Karabi, Seven Dust, and a classic from him as well, and taking us closer to that little lot. Bit of Led Zepp for you.

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4: 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One that feels like this. Like this. 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Because being a little more considerate on the road actually reduces congestion and collisions, which transforms everyone's journey. So we all feel a little less and a lot more National Highways.
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6: 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All points of the musical compass visited. Check.

played it on the show last week for the first time and it just had to come on again. I love that band, The Legends Return. Avatar, Crying Fire. They've been supporting Metallica on various dates. They've got their own UK tour towards the end of the year, and that isn't on their current album, Don't Go Into the Forest. It's a standalone single. Loving that. And before that, kicking off hour number two of the Plug-In Baby radio show, it was him, Wings of a Butterfly. And next up, a band from Doncaster in the UK. They're Danny, Andrew, Rick, John and Scott. Circle of Origin. The single is out now. The EP is out now. This is called Watching the Walls.

short and sweet from The Vaccines, Wrecking Bar, Rah, Rah, Rah, and the new one from Deep Purple before that from their upcoming album, Splat. God, love that title. It was Diablo featuring Keith Urban on guitar. They've got plenty of UK live dates in November, so get your tickets while you can. Looking forward to that new album from Deep Purple. And looking forward to hearing Unpeople. We've got U2, we've got John Karabi, some Bush, Seven Dust, and plenty more on the Plug In Baby radio show.

Busy times for Unpeople right now. That's the new single called Friends. They've been playing lots of festivals so far. Their debut album is going to be coming out in October as well, called We Are Unpeople. Before Unpeople, I played you Mastodon, their new single, Your Ghost Again, from their first full-length album since 2021. It is on the way soon. And next up, some grunge from Guernsey in the shape of Coastal Fire Department. Nothing to do with the fire department, but they do have a new album coming out later on this year. And this is the new single from it. It's called Come Together. Together.

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That's nice, isn't it? It's Troy Cross, Ultimate Sacrifice. And before that, something new from U2. It was Inner Life. Nice to have the lighter and the softer songs on the show as well. I like a bit of light and shade, as long as it's guitar-y and good. We love it. And we love the new one from Bush, the new version of Swallowed, and John Karabi. And they're on the way soon on the Plug In Baby radio show.

Nice work, Mr. John Corabi, 1969, from the album New Day, his debut solo album. You'd have thought he'd have had more albums, but I guess he's been busy with all those other bands he plays in or has played in over the years. I've got DMAs on the way soon. I've got the new one from Seven Dust, and now a song from Bush that is celebrating its 30th anniversary with a new remix version. This is Lovely. It's the new version of Swallowed.

It's new from Seven Dust. It's called Threshold from their album One, which is out now. Really liking what I've heard of that album so far. And that is almost it from me, Emma Scott. But back same time, same place next week right here. I hope you can join me. Have a great week. Lots of love. I'll leave you with this modern classic from Third Eye Blind.

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extend a very warm welcome, and it's only going to get warmer in the next few days, to the All Points Radio Show, broadcasting live on Radio Faversham for the next 2 hours. As ever, playing an eclectic mix of music. I always pick out some tunes which I share albums on Instagram. I don't necessarily play them, but I am playing a bit of a double reggae starter. Same rhythm. I think this track will be very familiar to quite a few people.

And of course, this is Althea and Donna, Uptown Top Ranking. Same rhythm to the tune that we listened to before, which was Alton Ellis, and I'm Still Loving You. And while we're in this reggae groove, we're going to play a kind of more contemporary version of an early Bob Marley and the Wailers tune, I think originally from 1968. And this is As Reimagined by Bunny Wailer on his album Bunny Wailer Sings the Wailers, this track, Hypocrite.

Big shout out to Bid if you happen to be tuned in, Bid. I was inspired by your mini sound clash with Hugh. I know he played this tune and I forgot I had the album. Wonderful. Gave My Heart featuring Leon Ware, but of course the artist Omar. Before that we heard some Max Romeo, and before that we heard Bunny Wailer, Hypocrite. And we are about to hear a street soul tune, which I hadn't, for some reason, was in my reggae selection. It's definitely a soul tune, which also seems to be fairly valuable, by an artist entitled Robin, that's with a Y, track entitled Searching, on the Soul Town record label. And again, a very warm welcome to everybody tuning in wherever you are. I know it's exceptionally hot in Europe at the moment, so any of the Portuguese crew, I hope you're managing to stay cool. You have aircon or wet blankets or something. Anyway, I will be keeping things nice and easy, certainly for the next few selections. This is Robin.

and sounding from a similar kind of production stable. It was a UK sound, a Jam and Lewis sound, but a UK sound. And this, of course, is Loose Ends and Hanging on a String. Before that, Searching and Robin.

such a particularly redolent sound of a particular period in the 1980s. Very kind of shiny and interesting mix of drum machines and live instrumentation. I mentioned Jimmy Jam and Terry Lewis, who were very much part of that sound. They were also very involved in a band called the SOS Band. I'm going to play a track, an earlier track, kind of more in a classic jazz funk vein, a track entitled Groovin'. That's what we're doing.

Actually feel as though I'm DJing on a mid-80s London pirate station. Very typical of the kinds of sounds you'd hear from stations like JFM, Solar, Horizon, LWR. Anyway, we are Radio Faversham and we are broadcasting live and we're in Kent. A few shouts out. Shout out to Will, Rocking Rick, Lady B, Lion, Mickey, and wherever you are, people, very, very welcome. Anybody who tunes in via RFC, who has just shared the station across Mixcloud, you're very welcome to join us every week, either live or listen on the Dr. Rhythm Mixcloud channel. Okay, I think it's time for a bit of this.

and a wonderful outro. Steely Dan on a 12-inch track entitled FM. Gonna have some newer music, or music from this last year anyway, kicking off with something from the latest SAULT album entitled Chapter One. This track is appropriate for our times. Don't worry about what you can't control.

So tell me, how can I face eternity?

Ooh, that's a bit of a sudden ending. That was the sounds of Izco and a track entitled Bluebell. And before that, it was Don't Worry About What You Can't Control, which was from S-A-U-L-T. And I noticed on Jules Holland's later that the lineup, it was actually quite interesting. And as well as featuring the duo Angine de Poitrine, who we featured on All Points a few weeks ago, they also featured this band, who I believe are from Newcastle, and they're called Nats, as in K-N-A-T-S. And they played this track live, which was rather fabulous, called Never Gonna Be a Boxer.

As he said, it's Never Gonna Be a Boxer by the band Gnats. This is something also brand new from the Tara Clerkin Trio. This is the title track from their album entitled Somewhere Good. I noticed they're playing in Margate in October.

This is the Tara Clerkin Trio and the title track of the album Somewhere Good. Next up, we've got something from Herbie Hancock from his album Sunlight, and there's a tiny little clip which gets sampled on the track which I will play subsequent to this one, but this one is just great in its own right. It's entitled Come Running to Me.

And I am still here. This is actually the sound of Metropolis. A track entitled Feel It. Sounding pretty good, actually. But a track that would probably run into an awful lot of copyright issues if it was a big hit, because there's a lot of samples going on that tune. But original bass line. Before that, it was Come Running to Me from Herbie Hancock. Oh, no, it wasn't. It was Slum Village and Get This Money, which sampled Come Running to Me from Herbie Hancock, which both of which were kind of groundbreaking tunes in their own right. And I was just reflecting on that journey that Herbie went, genuinely kind of inventing a whole new genre of kind of pop jazz music, I guess, with that track, and I Thought It Was You. Wonderful stuff. And you may, if you're familiar with the music of Fela Kuti, noticed a Fela sample on that last tune. So I played Zombie last week. This is the Masters at Work version, which takes in various bits of Fela tunes. It's simply entitled Expensive, and it's an absolute barnstormer. Hopefully, wherever you are, the temperature has cooled a little bit and you may feel ready to tap your feet, move your body, nod your head, whatever you want to do. But this song will definitely encourage something like that.

I'd have to say one of the Masters at Work's finest mixes, Expensive, a real tribute to Fela Kuti, featuring the vocals of Wumi, W-M-N-I. And we're going to go somewhere different. Now, I've been on a little rabbit hole with discovering a vocalist called Helen Lowe, L-O-W-E, because she was on a track by the band Side Effect called SOS, which the only version I can find is one by Esther Phillips, which I'm not going to play, but I might play after this next tune. Anyway, it turns out that Helen Lowe is also a backing vocalist on several of Chaka Khan and Rufus's tracks, including this next track I'm about to play, which is entitled Stay.

Some lovely bass fills towards the end of that track. Stay. Rufus, Chaka Khan, vocals, backing vocals, Helen Lowe. This, I just felt like hearing this the other day. This is a track that was on the B-side of She's Strange by Cameo. And a track that you could play at parties and certain crowds would just know, like they could sing along to the solos. Definitely something that you play when, not exactly the party's peaked, but you're in that nice post, the most kind of frenetic dancing and everyone's just really relaxing and swaying along. Anyway, this is the sounds of Cameo.

And that was Faversham. Faversham? Cameo. We're on Radio Faversham and love you anyway. Great tune. And going to play you something from the most recent purchase from the wonderful record shop Saturnalia. And an album that was just super cheap, really. Brand new. Only 12 quid. And it's by the folk artist, I guess. That's, well, the genre is apparently something called progressive folk, which is not a genre I was particularly aware of. The album is from 1971. It's called Stormcock. And this track features Roy Harper on guitar vocals and also features Jimmy Page, which is an unusual combination. But yeah, see what you think.

head. Such a gas to see him flying through his ceaseless lip.

And there we have some progressive folk from Roy Harper from the album Stormcock. This is a little segment from Verdi's Requiem, which I had the pleasure of experiencing with both my wife and younger daughter singing. It's very dynamic sound-wise.

And that was the... Oh. We seem to be starting again. That was the 16th bit of the Verdi's Requiem. And Libera Me is the name of the piece. We're going to have a couple of dream-related tunes, which hopefully will send you off into a good space. Going to start off with Joe Sample and In My Wildest Dreams, and we're going to follow that up with a bit of a farewell and tribute to Abdullah Ibrahim, who we lost last week. And the final track is entitled Dreamtime.

And that was Joe Sample from the album Rainbow Seeker and a track entitled In All My Wildest Dreams. And this is Dreamtime from Abdullah Ibrahim.

And our final track tonight is by the band Odyssey, not the soul band, a different band. And this track is entitled Our Lives Are Shaped by What We Love. So I wish you a very good week. Do be very careful of the heat of the sun. And see you next time.

0: 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So when you're driving around a HGV, don't linger around them, because they may not notice you're there. Know the HGV zones. National Highways.
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Robin Beck. And that's the first time. Welcome on, it's the Love Zone right here on your favourite radio station. Good to have your company along. We always like to find things that we can talk about. And the next one. What have we got? 50 minutes left. We'll be talking about how to tell if you're turning into your dad. Are you doing some things that maybe he does? Yeah? And also, you know the big hits, the big songs that we all sing along with? Well, some of them we don't know the words to. And we think they say something, but it's not what they are saying. We say something totally different. So we'll talk about that as well. And don't forget, if you'd like to hear your favourite song on the Love Zone, head on to Facebook. It's facebook.com/TheLoveZone. Or you can head on to the main website, which is all the www.vinyldays.co.uk. You can get me through that as well. Now then, also line up the Latro for you, but let's have a couple of really nice songs back to back. Leona Lewis, she's up right after this. It comes from Gilbert O'Sullivan.

Oh, she can sing. Leona Lewis, in a moment like this. It's a Love Zone here on your favourite radio station and the sounds of Lionel Richie.

He's brilliant. Robbie Williams. That's Feel. Not sure I am. Now, if you feel like you're turning into your dad, you could very well be and not realise. Apparently they've worked out the top 10 reasons you can work out if you're turning into your dad. Now, I've looked at the list, there is one or two on this I'm thinking, uh-huh. Now, at number 10, finding it funny to embarrass a younger member of the family. Yeah, I do that. I do it quite easily, I do it with the older ones as well. It's just the way I am. Number 9, you're excited about discounts on tools. Nah, that's not me. Number 8, you keep an eye on the thermostat. You don't want it too high. Or it's just not high enough for you. Don't do that. Number 7, spending longer on the toilet. No. Nope. Number 6, you don't know the artists in the top 40. Well, no, that's not me. I'm okay there. Number 5, making awful jokes only they find funny. So if you tell a joke and your dad laughs at it, that's it, you're on your way. You know you're going downhill. Number 3, public dad dancing, where you do that awful dance, just like your dad, you know. Absolutely no rhythm whatsoever. I just can't dance, so I don't do dad dancing. At number 2, you have a favourite chair. No, not really. And even if I do, I never get in it anyway. And the number 1 thing that shows you're starting to turn out like your dad is when you start falling asleep watching the TV. Well, unfortunately. That's one that has started happening to me, but it's more power naps I do. It's not full-blown sleeps. It's like a power nap. I still know what's going on around about me. I can still hear the TV in the background and everything, but well, it is starting to happen more and more, so I'll need to watch out for that. Right, I will be telling you also in the next 30 minutes exactly the songs that we sing along with that we just haven't

it's under Dido. And thank you. Now, if you remember the video for that, she was getting thrown out a house, a pretty little cottagey type house in the middle of the big city. And she took an umbrella and just says, leave everything, and walked away because she was that happy the day before. That's how you do it. Now then, let me give you this. What do you reckon are the songs that people sing along with and they're not doing the correct words? Well, at 9%, Jimi Hendrix and Purple Haze. The line is, excuse me while I kiss the sky. That's what you sing. The real line is, excuse me while I kiss the sky. Johnny Nash, I Can See Clearly Now. That's 11%. And the one we all get wrong is, I Can See Clearly Now, Lorraine Has Gone. But no, the correct line is, I Can See Clearly Now, The Rain Is Gone. Madonna, Like a Virgin, touched for the 31st time. No. Touched for the very first time. I don't know how people can mishear these lyrics. There's another three, I'll give you them. Oh, I reckon two songs from now. It's a Love Zone right here on your favourite radio station. It's always good to have your company along. As you and I take hands, and let's head into the 70s and this lovely song from the late Harry Nilsson.

Lucy Sauvaz. Oh, oh, she's lovely. That's one they call breathing. Now then, let's do those three that are left. At number three, on 12%, Living on a Prayer. It doesn't make a difference if you're naked or not. Nope, the proper line is, it doesn't make a difference if we make it or not. At number two, Queen, We Will Rock You. That's got 18%. Now, people sing Kicking Your Cat all over the place. The actual line you're looking for is Kicking Your Can all over the place. And the one that everybody gets wrong is ABBA and Dancing Queen. That part, see that girl, watch her scream, kicking the Dancing Queen. Well, it's not. They're singing, see that girl, watch that screen, digging the Dancing Queen. And as I'm saying it, I'm doing the song in my head and I'm thinking, how can people get that wrong? Maybe it's because I've played it a long time, I just don't know. Right, what have I got? I've got two songs to squeeze in. And I think I'm running out of time already. Here's the Thunderbird.

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1: Oh, and that's it from me to you, Brett, Everything I Own. Thanks a lot for your company. 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Good song from them. 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It's called I Wanna Kiss You All Over. 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
0: When I get home, babe, gonna light your fire. 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
2: 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Folk Night is on at the Market Inn and that starts at 8 p.m. Wednesday the 24th of June, live music for a Wednesday with the Real Faversham Gigs Guide. Martin Wyndham Reed and Iris Bishop are at the Folk Club at the Limes and that starts at 7:30 p.m. Entry is £12 or £13. Thursday the 25th of June, at the Alexander Centre, Becky Umbers and Ellie Mathewson, Edinburgh warm-ups, are starting at 7:30 p.m. Tickets are £15 and a booking fee applies. Now live music for a Thursday with the Real Faversham Gigs Guide. Ukulele Strummers are at the Market Inn and that starts at 7:30 p.m. Friday the 26th of June, at the Alexander Centre, James Allsop Quartet is playing Stan Getz Jazz and that's relocated to the Faversham Assembly Rooms, starting at 8 p.m. and tickets are £20. The Budapest Cafe Orchestra are relocated to the Faversham Assembly Rooms. That starts at 8 p.m. Tickets are also £20 and both of these have booking fee applying. Live music for a Friday with the Real Faversham Gigs Guide. Creek at the Cowshed is on at the Ship Inn, Ospringe, and that starts at 8 p.m. Noel Asis is at the Market Inn. Paragraph 1 is at the Sun Inn and both of those start at 8:30 p.m. Saturday the 27th of June. At the Alexander Centre, Faversham Craft Artisan and Holistic Fair is now at the Faversham Assembly Rooms from 10 a.m. to 2:30 p.m. Folk and Bespoke is from 10 a.m. to 3 p.m. Rich Hall, Chin Music, is relocated to the old brewery store starting at 8 p.m. Tickets are £18 and a booking fee applies. Selling Village Fate, Cadman's Meadow Selling Cricket Club, that is on from 2 p.m. and entry is by voluntary donation. In Whitstable at 180 Cromwell Road, the Craft Love Market is open from 10 a.m. to 3 p.m. Now live music for a Saturday with the Real Faversham Gigs Guide. Barbecue and Beer Fest at McNade from 12 till 9 p.m. Live music from Groove Zoo, Heroes, East Kent Rock Choir and Jam Sandwich. Tickets from £17.50 per adult. Jackson at the Railway starting at 7 p.m. and Aunt Martin at the Limes starting at 8 p.m. Sunday the 28th of June. In Whitstable at 180 Cromwell Road, the Craft Love Market is on, open from 10 a.m. to 3 p.m. Live music for a Sunday with the Real Faversham Gigs Guide. Adam Reggio is at Baltic House starting at 2 p.m. Underwood at the Market Inn from 2:30 p.m. Ozzy and the Uglies at the Red Lion Herne Hill starting at 3 p.m. And Hullabaloo are at the Quay starting at 6 p.m. Faversham Open Gardens and Garden Market Day. That's from 10 a.m. to 5 p.m. where you can explore a host of private and community gardens in the heart of historic Faversham. It's £8 per person or £15 for two and children under 12 go free. And of course you can check out the websites for all these events. thealex.org.uk/events, royalcinema.co.uk/faversham/out now, ardenthatre.org.uk, and for further details of any of the information on the gigs running across, you can go to the Real Faversham Gigs Guide on the Facebook pages, and of course the Faversham Gigs Guide also on the Facebook pages. Well, that concludes this week's What's On in Faversham. Enjoy your week and I'll see you next week.
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